0: I'm certain it happens all the time, yeah.
1: What do you see when you turn out the light?
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He nearly gave me a heart attack.

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Both dirty, both mean. 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And I dreamed your dream for you, and now your dream is real.

0: 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Meine Heimat, mein Sender.
1: Wake up in the morning, another boring day. And I was dreaming about you in the sweetest way.